Asleep tonight, think about all the great songs we played for you today. 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

You have decided to join me on the Perfect Saturday if you are a big Michael Jackson fan. It's a Magic in the Music weekend, celebrating MJ and all his hits. Billie Jean coming up next. I'm Hill Bailey.

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0: Michael Jackson's Billie Jean for your Saturday night. And with the release of the new biopic, Michael, it has fueled the resurgence of the career-spanning hits compilation for Michael Jackson. The Essential Michael Jackson album has returned to number one in the UK albums chart for the first time in 17 years. 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

0: It will rock you. We are the champions. It's Queen for your Saturday night. I'm Hill Bailey, and it is true. You could be overaging if you get too much sleep. Oh my gosh. Do you just feel like there's too many rules when it comes to sleep? No devices. Make it perfectly dark. Meditate before you go to bed. All this stuff. And now they're saying you might sleep too much. Sleeping over 8 hours is now linked to faster biological aging across multiple organ systems, including the brain. Researchers say that the sweet spot is between 6.4 hours and 7.8 hours per night.
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Kenny Loggins' Danger Zone for our Magic in the Music weekend as we celebrate the best of Michael Jackson. That biopic movie is huge right now. MJ is going to rock with us on the way.

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0: Michael Jackson's Rock With You. Two more of his albums have surged since the release of the biopic, The Bad Album, and the Thriller album as well in sales. Now, many people with the biopic are saying they're upset that there's nothing in the movie about the allegations of abuse that did come later on in his life. But that's because it didn't fit into the timeline of the movie. There is a possibility, I hear, of another one coming out. Maybe a Michael Part 2.
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0: Phil Collins, Another Day in Paradise. Here is a tip I'm about to use. I don't know if you've ever been cooking, especially this will happen with me if I'm cooking like a fish or a certain kind of meat. The grease will pop up and splatter and get on your clothing and, oh no, what do you do? So I just read that there's a new trick. This is in Reader's Digest. That if you put immediately artificial sweetener on that stain and blot, the fine powder absorbs the oil. Now, you may have to keep blotting and using more sweetener, but it really will get rid of that oil spot.
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0: Michael Jackson, Don't Stop Till You Get Enough. That's what we're doing this weekend. It's a Magic in the Music weekend, all about celebrating Michael Jackson's biggest hits.
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Piano Man Billy Joel for your Saturday night. I'm Hill Bailey. We're celebrating Michael Jackson with a Magic in the Music weekend. MJ's She's Out of My Life coming up.

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0: The Magic and the Music Weekend, celebrating the best from Michael Jackson. She's Out of My Life. The King of Pop solo catalog has generated a combined 137.5 million official on-demand streams in the U.S. That was just the week after the release of his biopic. The numbers continue to climb.
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0: Yes, you will survive. 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

0: Michael Jackson's I Just Can't Stop Loving You went to number one off the number one selling Bad album. 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

Cyndi Lauper's Time After Time, enjoying our Saturday night together. I'm Hill Bailey, and it is a Magic in the Music weekend, which means we're highlighting Michael Jackson.

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0: Michael Jackson's Thriller, much like the pop song Monster Mash, kind of had a horror theme. But the difference here is that Thriller appealed to people all year long. People wanted to hear it nonstop, all the time. Number one album, number one song, huge hit that really did change things for Michael, in my opinion. 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
3: The risk of stroke goes up for all of us as we age, but for women, the risk really amplifies after menopause. In fact, one in five women in the United States between the ages of 55 and 75 will have a stroke. But according to a new study carried out by researchers in California, adhering to the Mediterranean diet can significantly lower that risk. One expert said, "We continue to see study after study showing that a predominantly plant-based diet improves all sorts of different outcomes. Now, with this diet in particular, you've seen it lower the risk of certain types of cancer, diabetes, depression, dementia, even gum disease." Now, as a reminder, the Mediterranean diet prioritizes eating vegetables, fruits, beans, olive oil, nuts and fish, and limiting meat and dairy. I'm Dr. Sanjay Gupta, helping you live a better life.
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0: seals a kiss from a rose, and make sure you give your wifey a kiss tonight. 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The wives didn't even have to be there when the symptoms started. The husbands knew what their wives would say and didn't want to make them angry if they delayed medical attention, like, she'd kill me if I died.
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13: Should you still work out when you're injured, or should you take it easy? 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That can lead to stiffness, muscle loss, even reduced coordination. Certified strength and conditioning coach Dana Santis told us, recovery is about choosing the right kind of movement at the right time. 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I'm Dr. Sanjay Gupta, helping you live a better life.
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0: Michael Jackson's The Way You Make Me Feel, and for so many people, his music makes them feel amazing. We are celebrating Michael Jackson this weekend. It's a Magic in the Music weekend. Some things you may not know is that he was married twice. He married Elvis's daughter, Lisa Marie, in 1994. Then Debbie Rowe, who worked at his dermatologist's office, they got married in 1996. And he has three kids, two from Debbie Rowe and one from a surrogate.
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0: Michael Jackson, Off the Wall. We have a Magic in the Music weekend for you as we celebrate Michael Jackson, who sadly passed away June 25th, 2009. We have that anniversary coming up. He had collapsed at his rented mansion in Los Angeles. Attempts to resuscitate him by his personal physician were unsuccessful, and he was pronounced dead at the UCLA Medical Center later on that afternoon. You may remember that he had his memorial service at the Staples Center, and it was so big, 17,500 tickets were made available to the public. More than 1.2 million people signed up for the lottery to get them.
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17: What are the chances you are listening to this while drinking a nice hot cup of coffee? If so, don't let me stop you. For years, we've been reporting on the health benefits of coffee, and that's not going to stop today. A new study, this one out of Harvard School of Public Health, found that coffee and tea could help lower your risk of developing dementia. People who enjoyed 1 to 3 caffeinated cups a day saw the biggest impact. In addition to the caffeine, coffee contains hundreds of bioactive compounds that can influence inflammation, glucose metabolism, vascular function, and oxidative stress. It's also possible coffee drinkers might be doing other things that keep them healthy. Eating a more balanced diet, getting plenty of exercise, sleep, not smoking, or drinking too much alcohol. And finally, staying socially active. I'm Dr. Sanjay Gupta, helping you live a better life.
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0: can see clearly now. I can. Hill Bailey, why we are so tired. Brand new research came out of Florida State University that says we spend between 3 and 4 hours a day resisting our own desires. That's why we're so exhausted. The big ones are the urge to eat. Of course, we're all trying not to eat the stuff we want to all the time. The urge to just sleep or take a break at work. We fight these urges off for 3 to 4 hours a day.
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0: Michael Jackson's Black or White, our magic in the music weekend. Was that Guns N' Roses Slash on the guitar? No, it was not. He was in the song Give It to Me from the Dangerous album. He was not affiliated with Black or White.
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0: It's a Magic in the Music Weekend. There is Michael Jackson of PYT from the Thriller album, and I'm Chris Kellogg. Well, Woody Harrelson and Matthew McConaughey will be doing a show on Apple TV called Brothers. They're going to acknowledge the rumor that, yes, they could be half-brothers in real life, which they are not. Basically, Woody says we play ourselves and everything around it is fictionalized. He says the show starts with him coming to Texas to hang out with Matthew, and it just kind of keeps rolling from there. Brothers is coming up this fall on Apple TV.
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0: Michael Jackson and Man in the Mirror. I have not had a chance to see the movie, but I've seen so many clips on TikTok of people showing the little clips of the movie, including the one where they finally got MTV to play Billie Jean, which was a significant step for that Thriller album for Michael Jackson. It really needed to break through across all of America, and the way they did that was making sure that video played on MTV. It is a Michael Jackson weekend, the magic and the music, spotlighting Michael Jackson.
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playing one great song after another. I'm Chris Kellogg. Glad to have you here. Saw Rod Stewart the other night on a talk show, and the talk show host was saying, "Hey, Rod, how come people don't look at you as a songwriter? You wrote all these great songs you sang." He goes, "It's because I'm a rock and roll star, baby." Here's Tonight's the Night.

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The style. 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

0: Michael Jackson and Beat It. I saw a clip with the engineer who worked on the Thriller album, and he said the song Beat It came about because Quincy Jones was looking for something that was both rock and pop that you can combine. And his specific example was The Knack, My Sharona. And so Michael Jackson went home that night and wrote Beat It, came back to the studio, turned out to be a huge hit. Well, Simon Le Bon says Duran Duran was offered to play Glastonbury, but in a disco tent at 3 p.m. in the afternoon. He said, absolutely not. We are a headline band, and if you don't want us to headline, well, we're not going to play Glastonbury.
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2: 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It appears by its own numbers, the U.S. government seems insolvent. It's reported that the Treasury shows about $6 trillion in assets and over $47 trillion in liabilities. Add it all up, and it looks like the U.S. owes more than $130 trillion it doesn't have. 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

0: Madonna, Shakira, and BTS will play the first ever halftime show for the FIFA World Cup final. The organization says that this will be the first time ever that there's been a halftime show with live music. And yes, Madonna's going to be there on July the 19th at the end of the World Cup. It'll happen at MetLife Stadium in New Jersey.
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3: 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It appears by its own numbers, the U.S. government seems insolvent. It's reported that the Treasury shows about $6 trillion in assets and over $47 trillion in liabilities. Add it all up, and it looks like the U.S. owes more than $130 trillion it doesn't have. 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

0: It is a Magic in the Music weekend. There's Michael Jackson working day and night, and we are working day and night to bring you the best songs. I'm Chris Kellogg. Glad to have you here. Well, when the going gets tough, the tough go shopping. At least that's what 42% of women report doing when they feel down. But it turns out a better choice is hanging out with a friend. Now, if you could combine the two, wow, now that's magic.
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0: Great song from Michael Jackson. Well, aren't they all, right? Want to be starting something from the Thriller album on the Magic and the Music weekend as we shine the spotlight on Michael. That movie, by the way, is in theaters now, and it still continues making a lot of money. Family road trip season is coming up fast, so how do families stay entertained when they're stuck in the car together? Well, luckily for us, it turns out to be the radio. Yep, good old-fashioned radio.
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0: Billy Joel and Only the Good Die Young, and thanks for having us on. I'm Chris Kellogg. Well, if you want your marriage to succeed, try to avoid the top marriage mistakes. You know what they are, right? Well, here they are: focusing on the negative, not listening to your spouse, dishonesty, expecting your spouse to be your everything, hurtful teasing, talking about divorce, and not saying thank you. That means you're taking her for granted.
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0: It is a Magic in the Music weekend. There is Dirty Diana from Michael Jackson. Of course, Steve Stevens, well known as Billy Idol's longtime lead guitarist, played on that one with Michael Jackson. By the way, which album, the Bad album or the Thriller album, had the most number one hits? If you said the Bad album, you'd be right, and Dirty Diana was one of those.
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0: Michael Jackson and Human Nature, that of course co-written by one of the guys from Toto, and of course the entire band played on the Thriller album. It is a Magic in the Music weekend, and I'm Chris Kellogg. HBO Max dropped the first teaser trailer for Stuart Fails to Save the Universe. That was at the upfronts this past week. So it's a spinoff from The Big Bang Theory, sort of. It features Stuart Bloom's character. He was the awkward guy that owned the comic book store. The trailer is just the most bizarre thing I think I've ever seen, but it was certainly funny, and it features some of the other side characters that we loved from The Big Bang Theory. Stuart Fails to Save the Universe debuts, by the way, on July 23rd on HBO Max.
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5: Billy Joel is here. Eurythmics are here. Jimmy Buffett is here. We're glad you're here, too. We're streaming the greatest music of the 70s, 80s, and 90s, 24 hours a day on Classic Hits, 98.9 WJEZ.

There's Genesis and That's All. Of course, the band is in the Rock and Roll Hall of Fame. Now, Phil Collins gets a chance to be there. He'll be inducted into the Rock and Roll Hall of Fame this fall.

0: The Pretenders and I'll Stand By You. Well, next time you have a hot dog, and odds are you're going to have a hot dog sometime this summer, put some sauerkraut on it. It turns out fermented foods like pickles and Korean kimchi and sauerkraut are packed with probiotics that are proven to make you happier and less stressed.
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0: It is a Magic in the Music weekend. Michael Jackson in the spotlight and Smooth Criminal. And I'm Chris Kellogg. Well, walk faster and you'll live longer. Picking up your pace could help you add 16 years to your life, according to a new study. The researchers have discovered a link between a person's walking pace and the rate at which they age. The faster you walk, the slower you age.
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0: I see many of you are listening while you work from home. 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

Great song from Boston, and I'm Chris Kellogg. Thanks for being here. Brian Adams out on tour. He's out on the road with Pat Benatar and her husband, Neil Giraldo. Here's Heaven.

The moves. The style. The magic. 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

0: Michael Jackson and Billie Jean off the Thriller album. It is a Magic in the Music Weekend. That was actually the second single off the album behind The Girl Is Mine, which was that duet that he did with Paul McCartney. The only other number one song on the album besides Billie Jean, it was Beat It. Just so you know, there were only two number one hits on the best-selling album of all time.
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0: There's Aerosmith and Dream On, and thanks for being here. I'm Chris Kellogg. Well, a lot of the networks held their upfronts this past week, including streaming networks like Netflix. They held their upfront presentation and announced that Adam Sandler's Grown Ups 3 is in the works. How can you not do a Grown Ups 3, right? The first ones were so successful. There will also be a reality show about Nick Cannon navigating life as the father of 12 kids by six different mothers. That'll be coming out this next winter. And then there's Will Ferrell's new golf comedy, The Hawk. It'll be available to stream already on July the 16th. Netflix premiered the first trailer this past week at the upfront presentation.
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0: Michael Jackson, Remember the Time on a Magic in the Music Weekend. You remember the music video for that one? Had Eddie Murphy playing the Pharaoh in an Egyptian theme thing. It was pretty cool. Hey, I'm Chris Kellogg. Well, Journey has announced 40 dates for this fall as they continue their final frontier tour. The farewell tour is currently on a 60-date run, and these 40 days for the fall leg will bring in even 100 shows to North America alone.
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we've come to a fork in the road. One way is great music. The other way is great music. Let's go this way. Pontiac's Classic Hits, 98.9 WJEZ.

Kitty Clark, hanging out with you. Guess what? We've got a Magic in the Music weekend right here. That means Michael Jackson just around the corner. It is Player Baby Come Back.

0: Magic in the Music Weekend, Michael Jackson's Rock With You. Okay, so this is something good to think about for summertime. If you know that you're going to be going somewhere and you need to leave your electronics, like your laptop, in your car on a hot day, don't do it. 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

0: Depeche Mode. So next weekend is Memorial Day weekend, the unofficial start of summer. The official start is June 21st, which is just around the corner. Michael Jackson is around the corner. Got him coming up in just a couple on this Magic in the Music weekend.
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0: Magic in the Music Weekend. Have you seen the new movie, Michael? Well, Michael is played by his actual real-life nephew, making his acting debut in that movie. I cannot wait to check it out. 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

Katie Clark. We're holding the line. We are holding me. Wait, what? It's a Magic in the Music weekend. Michael Jackson coming up. It's Fleetwood Mac.

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0: She's Out of My Life, Michael Jackson on this Magic in the Music weekend. More Michael coming up in just a few. 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

0: Aerosmith. It's Katie Clark on this Magic in the Music Weekend. The Magic Man is coming up in just a few. Michael Jackson.
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0: Earth, Wind, and Fire. And we've got Michael Jackson coming up in just a few on this Magic in the Music weekend. Did you know that taking a walk in the morning, getting those early morning rays, can actually help us lose weight and burn more fat? What? My ears are perked. They say that doing a walk in the morning, getting those outside rays in our eyes, is a really good thing. So don't wear those sunglasses. And walking is also a really good thing as well. Great music next. So hang tight.
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0: Michael Jackson on this Magic in the Music weekend. By the way, they're saying what is going to be popular this summer to wear are the button-down long-sleeve shirts, the dress shirts. They're actually coming back, so maybe raid your closet to see if you have any in there, and you're going to be hip because everything that's old is new again, it seems like. Got some great music coming up next.
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It's you, me, and great music right here. It's Katie Clark with you on this Magic in the Music weekend. Michael's coming up. It is Steve Miller Band.

0: Vincent Price. Oh, that laugh. Michael Jackson and Thriller on this Magic in the Music weekend. More Michael coming up in just a few minutes. So if you're hanging out with your friends, just put your phone down. Don't even look at it. They say that if you're looking at your phone and you're getting distracted, people are like, wait a minute, what are you doing with us? And they say that you just want to put your phone away, not even have it to look at it all the time, because it makes the other person feel like you're going to interrupt them with a call or texting or something like that. So sometimes it's nice to just be with your friends when you're with your friends, and then later on, you can text everyone else. 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

owner of Lonely Heart from Yes. Steve Howe had surgery last month, and he is now having some recovery time, so he's not going to be doing any playing anytime soon. We've got Michael Jackson coming up on this Magic in the Music weekend.

0: The Cardigans with Love Fool. So it's Katie Clark. I just have a touch of a cold, and they say that when you're feeling not so good, ladies, you can put on some lipstick to feel better when you go out. That's a great idea. I wear lipstick when I work all the time, so that's kind of an aside. But when you want to go to the store and you're trying to hide from people, just put on some lipstick. You'll feel a little more glamorous. Got Michael Jackson coming up on this Magic in the Music weekend.
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20: A better life with Dr. Sanjay Gupta.
21: For years, scientists have been studying the association between depression and dementia. As you might expect, the relationship is complicated. But there's this new study out of the UK which found it's not just broad strokes. There are six symptoms of depression that are especially correlated with dementia risk years later. Number one, losing confidence in yourself. Two, not being able to face up to your problems. Three, not feeling warmth or affection from other people. Four, feeling nervous and anxious all the time. Five, not being satisfied with the way tasks are carried out. And finally, six, difficulty concentrating. What we could be seeing here is the impact of people becoming less social, or that certain changes in the brain lead to both depression and dementia. But dementia takes longer to manifest. If you notice these symptoms, talk to your doctor about it. I'm Dr. Sanjay Gupta, helping you live a better life.
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0: Michael Jackson wrapping up the year 1991, coming off his Dangerous album, a big hit for him, Black or White, on a Magic in the Music weekend with Jay Coffey. Hey, according to the latest research, you know, the first 3 hours of your day are your most productive. Now, the scientists say we typically have a window of about 3 hours where we're really, really focused. But after that, our ability to be creative and productive starts declining rapidly.
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0: Michael Jackson getting a little more rocking, getting some help from Eddie Van Halen on Beat It, coming off that Thriller album. It's a Magic in the Music weekend with Jay Coffey. And apparently people who are optimistic, well, they tend to live longer. In fact, optimism is a trait that can be developed, potentially increasing the likelihood of reaching the age of 85 by up to 70%. Optimists believe they can control their lives and make improvements, so they often enjoy longer lives because they're more likely to adapt healthier lifestyle habits. From refreshed staples to trusted favorites, discover brands that are thoughtfully designed and priced for your family at Kohl's and Kohl's.com.
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0: Late 1978 action from Billy Joel, coming off that 52nd Street album, and it's My Life. Hey, it's Jake Coffey. So The Burrows has its premiere date set. The latest series will arrive on Netflix this week. In a seemingly perfect retirement community, a grieving newcomer's monstrous encounter inspires him to join a misfit crew of unlikely heroes who uncover a dark secret that proves their golden years are more dangerous and they're more formidable than anyone expects. Now, The Burrows will arrive this Thursday on Netflix.
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8: The risk of stroke goes up for all of us as we age, but for women, the risk really amplifies after menopause. In fact, 1 in 5 women in the United States between the ages of 55 and 75 will have a stroke. But according to a new study carried out by researchers in California, adhering to the Mediterranean diet can significantly lower that risk. One expert said, "We continue to see study after study showing that a predominantly plant-based diet improves all sorts of different outcomes. Now, with this diet in particular, you've seen it lower the risk of certain types of cancer, diabetes, depression, dementia, even gum disease. Now, as a reminder, the Mediterranean diet prioritizes eating vegetables, fruits, beans, olive oil, nuts and fish, and limiting meat and dairy." I'm Dr. Sanjay Gupta, helping you live a better life.
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0: It's a Magic in the Music weekend. Michael Jackson kicking off the year 1988 by releasing the fourth single from his Great Bad album. Now, the song was co-written by Sade Garrett, and Man in the Mirror would go on to score a Grammy nomination for Record of the Year. Jay Coffey, so from personality and social psychology, know the quickest way to self-confidence? Well, it's just telling yourself, I can do this. Sure, it does sound cheesy, but repeating positive phrases can give you the upper hand in stressful situations. I can do this.
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0: We are rolling out a Magic in the Music weekend. Michael Jackson rolling back the calendar to May 1983, coming off that Thriller album and want to be starting something. We certainly are trying. Jay Coffey, so from What's Your Spirit Animal, you know your favorite bird can reveal something about your personality. For instance, if you're drawn to eagles, love them, well, you're spiritual. If you go crazy for cardinals, you're passionate. Swan lovers are loyal. And if you're drawn to finches, you're carefree. And if hummingbirds are your thing, well, you are joyful. Everyone's gotta love a hummingbird.
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0: Blowfish out of Summertime 1995, coming off that great album Cracked Rear View and Only Want to Be With You, It's True. Hey, it's Jay Coffey. So The Secret of Skinwalker Ranch, always one of my favorite shows, has its return date set. Season 7 of the History Channel series will arrive this week. Now, are we alone in the universe? Well, that's what Season 7 of the History Channel's hit series, The Secret of Skinwalker Ranch, is trying to get to the bottom of, premiering this Tuesday on the History Channel.
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8: For years, scientists have been studying the association between depression and dementia. As you might expect, the relationship is complicated. But there's this new study out of the UK which found it's not just broad strokes. There are six symptoms of depression that are especially correlated with dementia risk years later. Number one, losing confidence in yourself. Two, not being able to face up to your problems. 3. Not feeling warmth or affection from other people. 4. Feeling nervous and anxious all the time. 5. Not being satisfied with the way tasks are carried out. And finally, 6. Difficulty concentrating. What we could be seeing here is the impact of people becoming less social, or that certain changes in the brain lead to both depression and dementia. But dementia takes longer to manifest. If you notice these symptoms, talk to your doctor about it. I'm Dr. Sanjay Gupta, helping you live a better life.
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0: sound ever. In a recent survey, 42% of teenagers claim they can text while blindfolded, and researchers have found that a daytime nap can improve long-term memory, especially for people learning more than one skill a day.
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13: 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Good, that means we're still on the air. 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

We were into the final summer of the decade of the 1970s. Michael Jackson scoring himself a big hit from his Off the Wall album and working day and night on a Magic in the Music weekend. Jay Coffey, did you know only 2 out of 100 people have green eyes? 43% of us have eaten breakfast foods for all 3 meals. 18% of people say clearing your throat is the most annoying

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0: 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Hey, it's Jay Coffey. 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

0: Saturday Night Fever action from the Bee Gees. Staying Alive was written by Barry, Robin, and Maurice Gibb. And, of course, it was one of their biggest hits in 1978. Jay Coffey, so Jack Ryan returns in a major movie event, Ghost Wars, coming up this week on Prime Video. When CIA analyst Jack Ryan stumbles upon a suspicious series of bank transfers, his search for answers pulls him from the safety of his desk job and catapults him into a deadly game of cat and mouse throughout Europe and the Middle East. Ghost War premieres this coming Wednesday on Prime Video.
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0: Michael Jackson gets some awesome help from Billy Idol's lead guitarist Steve Stevens coming off that Bad album. That's May Action out of 1988 and Dirty Diana on a Magic in the Music weekend. Hey, this is Jay Coffey. So the next time you order nachos at the ballpark, remember this great trick. Ask for the cheese on the bottom. Then tell them to add the chips. Now, if you think about it, why would you want nacho cheese all over the chips like that? Having the cheese on the bottom makes the chips easier to scarf down without getting cheese over everything.
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7: What are the chances you are listening to this while drinking a nice hot cup of coffee? If so, don't let me stop you. For years, we've been reporting on the health benefits of coffee, and that's not going to stop today. A new study, this one out of Harvard School of Public Health, found that coffee and tea could help lower your risk of developing dementia. People who enjoyed 1 to 3 caffeinated cups a day saw the biggest impact. In addition to the caffeine, coffee contains hundreds of bioactive compounds that can influence inflammation, glucose metabolism, vascular function, and oxidative stress. It's also possible coffee drinkers might be doing other things that keep them healthy. Eating a more balanced diet, getting plenty of exercise, sleep, not smoking, or drinking too much alcohol. And finally, staying socially active. I'm Dr. Sanjay Gupta, helping you live a better life.
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0: It's a Magic in the Music weekend. Michael Jackson would score the second biggest hit for the entire year of 1983 with Billie Jean. Of course, it was the second single to come off that Thriller album. Jay Coffey, did you know there's a fun drought? Yes, it's true. A new study has found that one in two Americans doesn't have enough fun in their lives. Half the nation feels like their overall life is currently lacking in fun. And 12% can't even remember the last time they had a full free day to have fun. Well, we've got to put the fun back in our day, and we're here to help.
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0: little softer from Alanis Morissette, Head Over Feet, coming off her album Jagged Little Pill. That's summertime action out of 1996. Shay Coffey, so the official trailer for the epic sports fantasy series Dragon Striker has been released. Now, blending European fantasy with Japanese animation influence, the series follows an underdog hero's journey brought to life through high-stakes battles, visually, and expansive mythology. Now, all 11 episodes will premiere on June the 9th on Disney XD, then stream the next day on Disney Plus and Hulu.
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16: If you're someone who isn't super active, just thinking about the amount of exercise you're supposed to get every week can feel daunting. 75 minutes of vigorous exercise, 150 minutes of moderate intensity exercise. It's a lot, but I have some good news for you in the form of a recent study out of Norway. Researchers found that for most sedentary people, getting just 5 more minutes of meaningful movement a day had a statistically significant impact on their expected lifespan. So did reducing the amount of time they sat every day by just 30 minutes. That's not to say that this bare minimum is what you should aspire to, but I think it's a good reminder that doing something is always better than doing nothing. The point is, just get started. Work just a little bit more movement into your daily routine, and don't even think of it as exercise. I'm Dr. Sanjay Gupta, helping you live a better life.
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0: to Magic in the Music Weekend. That's late 1988 action coming off that hot, bad album, Michael Jackson's Smooth Criminal. Hey, it's Jay Coffey. So from Cognitive Research, which is a scientific journal, here's a sign of intelligence you may not know. Now, according to scientific research, you can usually tell someone's highly intelligent if they can change your mind based on learning new information. Well, apparently, I just changed my mind.
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7: A better life with Dr. Sanjay Gupta.
8: If you're someone who isn't super active, just thinking about the amount of exercise you're supposed to get every week can feel daunting. 75 minutes of vigorous exercise, 150 minutes of moderate intensity exercise. It's a lot. But I have some good news for you in the form of a recent study out of Norway. Researchers found that for most sedentary people, getting just 5 more minutes of meaningful movement a day had a statistically significant impact on their expected lifespan. So did reducing the amount of time they sat every day by just 30 minutes. That's not to say that this bare minimum is what you should aspire to, but I think it's a good reminder that doing something is always better than doing nothing. The point is, just get started. Work just a little bit more movement into your daily routine, and don't even think of it as exercise. I'm Dr. Sanjay Gupta, helping you live a better life.
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Marlin, still the one, enjoying our Sunday fun day. It's a Magic in the Music weekend. We're going to celebrate Michael Jackson and his biggest hits.

king of pop. Beat it, beat it, beat it, beat it. The legend lives. 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

Yeah, we do like to have fun. We like to spend the money as much as possible. I'm a big fan of shopping. Makes me feel fabulous. Yeah, that's where my addiction lies. How about you? I'm Hill Bailey.

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0: She's Out of My Life, a song originally meant for Frank Sinatra, but Quincy Jones decided, let's introduce Michael Jackson to some more mature audiences. And that was found on the Off the Wall CD. I guess technically at the time it was an LP, an album, back in 1980. We're doing a Magic in the Music Weekend for you. I'm Hill Bailey, and it's all about Michael Jackson. 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

0: More than words, it's extreme. Hope you're having a fun day Sunday. 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
2: What are the chances you are listening to this while drinking a nice hot cup of coffee? If so, don't let me stop you. For years, we've been reporting on the health benefits of coffee, and that's not going to stop today. A new study, this one out of Harvard School of Public Health, found that coffee and tea could help lower your risk of developing dementia. People who enjoyed 1 to 3 caffeinated cups a day saw the biggest impact. In addition to the caffeine, coffee contains hundreds of bioactive compounds that can influence inflammation, glucose metabolism, vascular function, and oxidative stress. It's also possible coffee drinkers might be doing other things that keep them healthy. Eating a more balanced diet, getting plenty of exercise, sleep, not smoking, or drinking too much alcohol. And finally, staying socially active. I'm Dr. Sanjay Gupta, helping you live a better life.
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As we get closer to Memorial Day, I want to prepare you with some great tunes to celebrate too, like this one, R-O-C-K in the USA, it's John Mellencamp.

0: Thriller. The album is returning to number one. We're celebrating Michael Jackson this weekend. It's a Magic in the Music weekend. And the King of Pop on the Billboard charts, top R&B hip-hop albums, has given Thriller the lead once again, ranking at number one, dated for May 16th. It's the first time in four decades that this song has been at the top of the charts again. And of course, it has a lot to do with the release of Michael, that really, really hard-hitting biopic that a lot of people think is just fabulous. 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

0: 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The short-term negative effects of a high-fat diet are startling, according to researchers.
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0: Another hit for MJ. It's a Magic in the Music weekend as we celebrate Michael Jackson and his big hits like Don't Stop Till You Get Enough. Of course, so many people going to see the biopic, talking about maybe a second biopic, as some people felt like they didn't dive into enough of his life yet. So I think there might be a second coming.
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0: It's taking place about who's doing more of the housework, the homework, the shuttling of kids from this activity to that. It's true. By and large, women do more of this than men. But doesn't have to be that way. And if you and your spouse can level that playing field, it's going to make both of you and your kids happier. Psychologist Yelena Kecmanovic says this might be how you get there. As hard as it might be at first, try to think of your partner like a teammate, not an adversary. Learn how to do some of the chores your partner does to get a better understanding of how much effort something takes. And finally, take the time to acknowledge what the other person is doing. And every now and then, even express your appreciation. That'll go a long way. I'm Dr. Sanjay Gupta, helping you live a better life.
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does your favorite song say about you? It says you have great taste in music. 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

I know you want me to play for you more Michael Jackson, and I can do that because it is a Magic in the Music weekend as we celebrate the King of Pop. I'm Hill Bailey. Thanks for joining me.

0: Michael Jackson's Off the Wall album sold over 10 million copies and made Michael Jackson the first solo artist with four U.S. top 10 hits from the same album. So also from that album was Rock With You, Don't Stop Till You Get Enough, and She's Out of My Life. After this album is when his appearance started to change. Lots of runs with plastic surgery. So by the time Off the Wall was reissued in 2001, they only used the image of his feet from the album. They didn't use the image from his face. 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
2: Did you know about 1 in 3 people with plaque psoriasis may also develop psoriatic arthritis, which causes joint pain, stiffness, and swelling? 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
7: A Better Life with Dr. Sanjay Gupta.
8: You know, it's interesting. 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Just in recent years, however, we as a society have really begun to think about preventing certain ailments much, much earlier. Case in point, new study out of Northwestern University School of Medicine found the mid-30s are a major turning point for men's heart health. For women, about a decade later. But for the men, this is the time when you really need to be thinking about your heart health seriously. At a bare minimum, start seeing a primary care doctor once a year just to get your blood pressure and cholesterol checked. You can also look up and then do your best to follow what is known as the American Heart Association's Life's Essential Eight. These are things everyone can do to decrease their risk of heart disease. I'm Dr. Sanjay Gupta, helping you live a better life.
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4: Across the country right now, at this very moment, there are probably arguments taking place about who's doing more of the housework, the homework, the shuttling of kids from this activity to that. It's true. By and large, women do more of this than men. But doesn't have to be that way. And if you and your spouse can level that playing field, it's going to make both of you and your kids happier. Psychologist Yelena Kecmanovic says this might be how you get there. As hard as it might be at first, try to think of your partner like a teammate, not an adversary. Learn how to do some of the chores your partner does to get a better understanding of how much effort something takes. And finally, take the time to acknowledge what the other person is doing, and every now and then, even express your appreciation. That'll go a long way. I'm Dr. Sanjay Gupta, helping you live a better life.
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I just heard a rumor. No, it's actually totally true. Stevie Nicks. We've got a brand new biography, Lessons in Lace, on Stevie, being released in September. I can't wait for that.

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1: You know, you make me feel so good inside. I've always wanted a girl just like you. Such a purity. Pretty young thing. Ooh.

0: Michael Jackson's PYT, Pretty Young Thing. Was that the beginning of the end for him with the rumor mill? The young thing part of that? As you may or may not know, there were years where there were some charges that were then settled at a court of Michael Jackson doing some inappropriate things with youngsters. Whether or not that will appear in what will be the second biopic of Michael, I have a feeling, because a lot of people talking about, well, this biopic was so huge, of course they're going to do it again. I don't think his estate would allow for that part to be in the movie. So if you love the Michael biopic, love it. Continue to watch it. Enjoy the music. Don't expect them to do a whole lot of truth-telling in part two.
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0: worried about hot stuff as in heat, as in I'm dehydrated? You should be. According to a new survey, the key to happiness could be hydrating, drinking enough water. The poll finds people who maintain proper hydration tend to be happier, more successful, and more energetic. People who drink at least 6 glasses of water daily are more likely to get and agree with the statement, I'm very happy.
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0: It is the way you make me feel, Michael. That's why we love your music so much. It's a magic in the music weekend. The dancing, the songs, the beats, the ballads. 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